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So this is our top 250 songs in the alternative genre to celebrate America. Now, this one, I feel like if you're a Gen Xer like me, I know, unk as hell. But if you are a Gen Xer, then this kind of like nails our attitude, our crappy, sarcastic attitudes. We had reasons, but this song really kind of encapsulates it, I think. It's by Not a Surf. It's called Popular. It's about as sarcastic as things get. It's Channel 93.3.

0: Youngblood, Naked and Famous, Channel 93.3. I'm Nerf, and it is America's 250th birthday. Go see, if you want to see an awesome American band who happens to be from right here in Denver, Colorado. And they're more than just American. Most lyrics are about the plight of Native Americans. So go see Dead Pioneers tonight at the Bluebird. They're awesome. They're in your local scene and getting like worldwide acclaim right now, too. They're on fire. So go check them out. You will definitely be glad you did. I'm Nerf, Channel 93.3, and happy 4th of July weekend. I got a song from Corner Shop, a little bit of a rarity there. Of course, you got to play a little White Stripes in here, so stick around. Plenty more of this 250 to come.
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It's the America 250 weekend going on. 250th birthday of America. So we made a birthday playlist of the most beloved alternative rock songs of all time, going all the way back to the Stone Age with Caveman Nirvana. That, never mind. Anyway, I didn't know how deep I was going to go down that rabbit hole, and I just found out no further because I want to play this song by Lit. This song is special to me because I've been invited to sing it with one of my favorite local bands, Synthetic Elements, and also because I was on stage once at Kegs and Eggs about to do an announcement or a game or something, and this was just on the house music, and everyone started singing along. It was a phenomenon. It felt really cool to watch everybody enjoying this song together. Lit, My Own Worst Enemy. 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

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America's 250 favorite alternative rock songs. 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By 250, you really ought to have your shit together, huh?

0: Fucking Trash, band called Inner Party System, played Not So Silent Night, played Kegs and Eggs, became kind of friends of ours. They're really, really fantastic. Got signed to Red Bull Records at one point. Look up their music, Inner Party System. It's really great stuff. And later on, Jared, the drummer, went on to be an A&R rep, I think, for Republic Records. Might still be. And then Wookie is a really big DJ and is kind of a series of mashup type things that he does called Beats That I Can't Release. He's done an awesome series. Look up WUKI Wookie on Instagram and check out some of these things he's made. It's amazing. But they're all doing great, which is really cool to see. It's Channel 93.3. Happy 4th of July weekend. Got one from across the pond, but big here in the States from Prodigy on the way.
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1: I'm good. Like, I just feel like it's been an incredible, incredible ride, and it keeps getting more and more intense. Like, how do you not be grateful? And, like, I mean, that's really my mantra right now. Like, I feel like it's kind of hard to not just be completely in awe of everything around that's going around. You know, it's just, it's cool.
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1: On our second album, which not many people have heard, it's called October, we had a song called Rejoice, and in it went, I can't change the world, but I can change the world in me. So that's what we were thinking about back then. Now I would say it's more like, maybe we can change the world, but I can't change the world in me. How deep is that?
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2: Somber might be the only New York City native who's looking forward to a heat wave that's supposed to drive temperatures into the hundreds this week. In an appearance on Brittany Broski's Royal Court show, he said that he deliberately makes his recording sessions as uncomfortable as possible. Quote, I purposely don't turn on the AC so I can suffer and sweat. It makes me hungrier to work and make a good song. Like I have to be sweating like a jazz musician when I make my music. He added that he prefers to work late at night and would stay up until 6 a.m. to get a song right. Of course, most people who don't have AC in a heat wave might also stay awake until 6 a.m. I'm Swanee with the Channel 93.3 Music Feed.
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I'm Simone. Happy 4th of July weekend. I hope that you are off today doing something beautiful. What we're not doing is shooting off any fireworks because it's too dry. But what we're doing for you is packing the playlist with 250 of America's favorite alternative rock songs, like this one here. It's Proclaimers, I'm Gonna Be. When I'm

0: Channel 93.3, Judah and the Lion, Take It All Back, making the cut for one of America's favorite alternative rock songs. Ironically, those guys are back, and they're going to be at Summit Music Hall on October 9th. 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You're going to be able to win those tickets with Steve Burrell. He's back next week, so get ready for What's in Steve's Can just after 8 a.m. All those show details up at ktcl.com.
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All 4th of July weekend. Another trip around the sun for our widow cuntwee.

0: Channel 93.3, Rage Against the Machine, Gorilla Road, coming in on one of America's favorite 250 alternative rock songs. Nothing says America better than Rage Against the Machine. 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I'm Simone, and on the way, more tracks to celebrate America's 250th birthday. Squirrel Nut Zippers. 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
1: 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Want a baby for a day? Rent it. You can rent a baby. Everybody's wife is now on OnlyFans, so you can finally see their boobs and stuff. With the economy shitting the bed, dating apps will now let you filter by owns eggs. Now that the economy is a dumpster fire, more couples are becoming thruples for the third income stream. Every garage in the suburbs is now a podcast studio, a nail salon, or an underground casino. You see, there are good things to concentrate on while the economy is taking a dirt nap. Have a happy day.
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There are going to be plenty of professionally handled firework displays. So if you're trying to watch fireworks, make sure you watch one of those. And don't shoot off your phone this weekend. 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

0: 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I'm Simone. Stoked to be spending this 4th of July weekend with you guys. On the way, I've got more of the 250 favorite alternative rock songs to celebrate America's 250th birthday. Got the Ramones, Blitzkrieg Bop, Pearl Jam, Jeremy. Now, Pearl Jam was a staple in my American household growing up in Missouri. Coming up next week, you've got a shot at winning some tickets to My Chemical Romance. They're taking over Coors Field August 27th. And for that one, you'll want to check in with Nerf and play Short-Term Memory between 4 and 420. All those show details are up at ktcl.com.
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3: Matt Bellamy of Muse on whether or not he uses AI.
4: Not for music, no. I mean, I've got to admit, I may have gone there to like get some thesaurus or spell checks or stuff like that, or like little ideas, but not really. I mean, I think it's best to try and let stuff come from yourself. I think it always feels more authentic if it comes from a human, obviously. And if it's your own thoughts and your own emotions, I think it's always going to be better, you know. And also, like, I've heard AI music, and honestly, like, I can just hear exactly what it's doing all the time, and it's very much trained on generic material.
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All 4th of July weekend. Colorado's only 150. 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

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All 4th of July weekend. Feliz cumpleaños. Remember the melting pot? No, not the restaurant.

0: Channel 93.3, that's Pearl Jam, Jeremy on the America 250 Favorite Alternative Rock Songs list. Now, if I was in charge, that would have been Last Kiss from Pearl Jam, but I am not in charge. And hey, what do I know? It might appear somewhere throughout the weekend. I'm Simone, and on the way for you, I've got another track to celebrate America's 250th birthday from Silver Sun Pickups. And next week, you've got a shot at winning some tickets. We've got a Weezer coming to Ball Arena on September 16th. You'll want to check in with Steve Burrell and play What's in Steve's Can just after 8 a.m. to snag those ones. 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
1: It's pretty scary. I was looking at some of the photos from some of those shows, and these huge general admission audiences.
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1: It's a massive sea.
2: 400 person pit. You know, just arms and legs. It looked like Dante's Inferno. It's derogatory. All these writhing bodies.
1: Steam rising on the top. Ooh, surreal.
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Happy 4th of July weekend. 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
2: Somber might be the only New York City native who's looking forward to a heat wave that's supposed to drive temperatures into the hundreds this week. In an appearance on Brittany Broski's Royal Court show, he said that he deliberately makes his recording sessions as uncomfortable as possible. Quote, I purposely don't turn on the AC so I can suffer and sweat. It makes me hungrier to work and make a good song. Like I have to be sweating like a jazz musician when I make my music. He added that he prefers to work late at night and would stay up until 6 a.m. to get a song right. Of course, most people who don't have AC in a heat wave might also stay awake until 6 a.m. I'm Swanee with the Channel 93.3 Music Feed.
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I'm Simone. We're celebrating 250 of America's favorite alternative rock songs to celebrate the 250th birthday of America. And this band here just made the Rock and Roll Hall of Fame for the class of 2025. 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

0: Channel 93.3. I'm Simone, celebrating America's 250th birthday with 250 of America's favorite alternative rock artists like Sinead O'Connor. I've got that coming up in just a few. Next week, you've got a shot at snagging some tickets so that you can see Weezer at Ball Arena. They're going to be there on September 16th. And to win those, you'll want to check in with Steve Burrell just after 8 a.m., play What's in Steve's Stand to Win, and find all those show details at ktcl.com.
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Sinead O'Connor, Nothing Compares to You, making the list of 250 of America's favorite alternative rock songs. 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

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Birthday spanking machine. Pretty sure we deserve it.

0: Channel 93.3. I'm Simone with Tickle Me Pink, Typical. Now, that is one that stays in rotation here on Channel 93.3 and also made the list of one of 250 of America's favorite alternative rock songs. 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And on Monday, you've got a shot at winning some tickets with Nerf. 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
1: 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Next week on Netflix, Monday, the stand-up special, Jeff R. Curry, Nice to Meet You. Next Thursday on Netflix, the debut of the remake of Little House on the Prairie, Season 1. Next Friday, the Netflix documentary film special, Shipwrecked, Nightmare at Sea. Next Sunday on Netflix, Love is Blind UK, After the Altar. Next Tuesday on Amazon Prime Video, the launch of the new anime series, The Ghost in the Shell. Next Wednesday on Apple TV, the fifth season start of the dramedy, Trying. Next Wednesday over on Paramount Plus, the debut of the action drama movie, War Driver. Next Thursday on Peacock, the premiere of The Five-Star Weekend, starring Jennifer Garner. Next Friday on Apple TV, the Charlie Brown and Snoopy Show special. And next Sunday at 9 p.m. Eastern on MGM Plus, the debut of the new drama The Westies, starring J.K. Simmons and Titus Welliver.
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By 250, you really ought to have your shit together, huh?

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I'm Simone. I hope that you have great plans for this 4th of July weekend, like drinking with your friends. This one has made the list of America's 250 favorite alternative rock songs. It's Push Stars, Drunk is Better Than Dead. 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

0: 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I'm Simone. America's 250 favorite alternative rock songs continue with Filter and Underworld. 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
1: Matt Bellamy of Muse on whether or not he uses AI.
2: Not for music, no. I mean, I've got to admit, I may have gone there to like get some thesaurus or like spell checks or stuff like that, or like little ideas, but not really. I mean, I think it's best to try and let stuff come from yourself. I think it always feels more authentic if it comes from a human, obviously. And if it's your own thoughts and your own emotions, I think it's always going to be better, you know. And also, like, I've heard AI music, and honestly, like, I can just hear exactly what it's doing all the time, and it's very much trained on generic material.
1: Muse comes to Fiddler's Green on August 18th. 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

0: 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Now, that's Underworld, Born Slippy, which made the list of 250 of America's favorite alt-rock songs. They are British, but what I love about them is they were one of the defining tracks that started the crossover of electronic music with alternative rock. So, as an electronic girly, I'm a big, big fan of that. On the way, more songs to celebrate America's 250th birthday. Jane's Addiction on the way. Next week, you've got a shot at snagging some tickets so that you can see Weezer at the Ball Arena on September 16th. For that one, check in with Steve Burrell. Play What's in Steve's Can just after 8 a.m. on Monday morning. All the show details are up at ktcl.com.
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I'm Simone. I'm getting out of here for the night. But Alex Mack is in next. He's got your emerging cult. I'm leaving you with another track to celebrate America's 150th birthday. This one is called Jane's Addiction, Been Caught Stealing on Channel 93.3.

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1: 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This is Emerging Alts, your new music show, coast to coast tonight, playing you an hour of all the best new music releases, honestly taking you directly into 4th of July weekend. So, hey, I want to remind you, I got Bleachers on the show tonight. We're doing Joyce Manor with new Dirty Heads and Foo Fighters. Got The Beaches and Modest Mouse, Noah Kahan. And one of my favorites right now, Weezer teaming up with Wednesday. Sounds called We Might As Well Be Strangers on Emerging Alts.

Colorado Alternative, Channel 93.3. That was the Beaches. We should talk here on Emerging Alt. I'm Alex Mack with iHeartRadio. Always fun for me to have an excuse to play you some of my favorite music. Like, I love this band. They're called Joyce Manor. Going out on tour in August. I'm excited to see them. Also, they're going to be playing the second Vans Warped Tour dates coming up in Long Beach, July 25th. If you want to see them, I'll actually be there for that. So if you see me, come say hey. We'll sing this one together. Joyce Manor, a new one called I Used to Go to This Bar.

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0: 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It's Alex Mack on Emerging Alt, your new music show here on iHeartRadio. An entire hour of all new stuff. But the only way it gets better is if you tell me what you like. You know, if I played you something, you're like, wait, what was that? I'll tell you the name of the song again, the band. We can talk tour dates, whatever you need. 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Just tap the little microphone button and make sure to tell me your name and where you're listening from. Because, again, we're coast to coast. The show's nationwide. I want to hear where you are. 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
1: 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Sometimes it's nice to have a reminder that everything's going to be okay. It's Alex Mack on iHeartRadio. This is Emerging Alt. All new music tonight for a full hour, including this new one from Dirty Heads, which is such a nice reminder that everything will be okay. Kind of just leaving your stress behind, even for a minute. It's a nice chance to catch your breath. It's called One of Those Days. Yeah.

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Hey, what's up? It's Alex Mack on Emerging Alt. If you've listened to me, I don't know, literally ever, you know I'm a big nerd. And not just like in the Magic the Gathering way, which I definitely am, but I am a big reader. And I was pleasantly surprised the first time I found out that this band, Modest Mouse, got their band name from a Virginia Woolf short story. Love a literary reference. New Modest Mouse now. It's Picking Dragons' Pockets.

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0: 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Noah Kahan, new song called Doors on Emerging Alt. I'm Alex Mack with iHeartRadio. Let me know what your favorite has been so far. You know, maybe it was Noah Kahan or Modest Mouse from earlier. I played Clarion and Joyce Manor on the show tonight, two of my all-time favorites, which has been super fun. 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

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What's going on? It's Alex Mack with iHeartRadio. This is your new music show. It's Emerging Alts, where I get to show off like all the best new releases we've had recently, talk a little music, nerddom. But honestly, like, I wish I were talented as a musician. It's always so impressive to me to hear voices come together in a way that just makes so much sense. Like Sam Fender with Olivia Dean on this song. It just feels obvious. It's like so right. I don't know. It sounds called Rain Me In.

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Welcome back to Transitions. It's time for this week's guest mix and a couple of legends on the show this week. Really, really excited about this one. Been massive fans for so many years. Spooky, which is Duncan Forbes and Charlie May, have made some incredible tracks and remixes over the years, some real timeless music. Their stuff on the early Gorilla label was absolutely mind-blowing. Little Bullet is still such a firm favourite of mine. So great to have them back, working together. Released a new album, Lucent, which is doing incredibly well. They pressed a limited amount of vinyl, which I think is nearly sold out. But if you want to find out if you can get it, just head to their Bandcamp page, which is spookyuk.bandcamp.com, and you can find out full details about this album. I played a couple of the tracks a few weeks ago on the show, and they've kindly found the time to put together an excellent 60-minute mix. I hope you can enjoy this. Welcome back, and welcome to the guest mix on Transitions. This is Spooky.

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1: 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Thanks to Charlie and Duncan for putting that mix together. And thanks to you for tuning in. I'll be back same time, same place, only here on Transitions. Have yourself a great week.
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2: Somber might be the only New York City native who's looking forward to a heat wave that's supposed to drive temperatures into the hundreds this week. In an appearance on Brittany Broski's Royal Court show, he said that he deliberately makes his recording sessions as uncomfortable as possible. Quote, "I purposely don't turn on the AC so I can suffer and sweat. It makes me hungrier to work and make a good song. Like I have to be sweating like a jazz musician when I make my music." 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Of course, most people who don't have AC in a heat wave might also stay awake until 6 a.m. I'm Swanee with the Channel 93.3 Music Feed.
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26: Matt Bellamy of Muse on whether or not he uses AI.
27: Not for music, no. I mean, I've got to admit, I may have gone there to like get some thesaurus or spell checks or stuff like that, or like little ideas, but not really. I mean, I think it's best to try and let stuff come from yourself. I think it always feels more authentic if it comes from a human, obviously. And if it's your own thoughts and your own emotions, I think it's always going to be better, you know. And also, like, I've heard AI music, and honestly, like, I can just hear exactly what it's doing all the time, and it's just very much trained on generic material.
26: Muse comes to Fiddler's Green on August 18th. 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

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Feliz cumpleaños. Remember the melting pot? 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
1: Son, it's time we had a little talk about the birds and the bees.
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1: What?
2: Yeah.
1: Are you sure you were feeling okay?
2: I'm sure.
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1: Your mom? 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
1: You like the dudes?
2: Is this a problem?
1: No, it's not a problem. We can talk about the bees and the bees.
2: Okay.
1: You see, son, when a man loves,
2: another man?
1: Right. He will get a certain,
2: urge?
1: No.
2: Swelling?
1: No.
2: Clothing?
1: No.
2: Feelings?
1: Feelings, right.
2: Uh-huh.
1: And there will be a certain kind of...
2: Touching?
1: Right. Usually there's one, lady man and one man man.
2: Uh-huh.
1: Am I doing this right?
2: I think you might be ruining my gayness, but...
1: Maybe you should talk to your mother.
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2: Somber might be the only New York City native who's looking forward to a heat wave that's supposed to drive temperatures into the hundreds this week. In an appearance on Brittany Broski's Royal Court show, he said that he deliberately makes his recording sessions as uncomfortable as possible. Quote, I purposely don't turn on the AC so I can suffer and sweat. It makes me hungrier to work and make a good song. Like I have to be sweating like a jazz musician when I make my music. He added that he prefers to work late at night and would stay up until 6 a.m. to get a song right. Of course, most people who don't have AC in a heat wave might also stay awake until 6 a.m. I'm Swanee with the Channel 93.3 Music Feed.
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2: Matt Bellamy of Muse on whether or not he uses AI.
29: Not for music, no. I mean, I've got to admit, I may have gone there to like get some thesaurus or spell checks or stuff like that, or like little ideas, but not really. I mean, I think it's best to try and let stuff come from yourself. I think it always feels more authentic if it comes from a human, obviously. And if it's your own thoughts and your own emotions, I think it's always going to be better, you know. And also, like, I've heard AI music, and honestly, like, I can just hear exactly what it's doing all the time, and it's just very much trained on generic material.
2: Muse comes to Fiddler's Green on August 18th. 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

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Pretty sure we deserve it.

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Good morning. Happy Saturday. Happy 4th of July. We are celebrating America's 250th birthday today and all weekend long. Kicking things off, Republica, ready to go on Channel 93.3. Yeah!

0: 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I'm Simone. On the way, a throwback track from the Gorillaz, and at about 6:30, another track that made the list of America's 250 favorite alternative rock songs from Ritalin Kids. On Monday, you've got a shot at winning some tickets to see Weezer. They're coming to Ball Arena September 16th. 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
12: Matt Bellamy of Muse on whether or not he uses AI.
13: Not for music, no. I mean, I've got to admit, I may have gone there to like get some thesaurus or spell checks or stuff like that, or like little ideas, but not really. I mean, I think it's best to try and let stuff come from yourself. I think it always feels more authentic if it comes from a human, obviously. And if it's your own thoughts and your own emotions, I think it's always going to be better, you know. And also, like, I've heard AI music, and honestly, like, I can just hear exactly what it's doing all the time, and it's just very much trained on generic material.
12: Muse comes to Fiddler's Green on August 18th. In the month of July, Miles Smith plays the Ford Amphitheater on the 3rd. Punk Tacos presents Streetlight Manifesto July 8th at the Mission Ballroom. 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Sincere Engineer plays the Marquee Theater on July 10th. 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

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I'm Simone, throwing it back to the Gorillaz Dare. And happy 4th of July. It is America's 250th birthday. And to celebrate, we have 250 of America's favorite alternative rock songs, all like sprinkled all throughout the playlist. So lots of music we don't normally play on the horizon. 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Just a

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All 4th of July weekend. Colorado's only 150. Where did the U.S. get its weed for the first 100 years?

0: 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That one is Ritalin, kids. I Feel Fine. On the way, Nathaniel Rateliff and the Night Sweats. 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On Monday, you've got a shot at snagging tickets to My Chemical Romance. 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

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America's 250 favorite alternative rock songs. All 4th of July weekend. By 250, you really ought to have your shit together, huh?

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All 4th of July weekend. Another trip around the sun for our widow country.

0: Channel 93.3, I'm Simone with They Might Be Giants, Birdhouse in Your Soul. That song has made the list of America's 250 favorite alternative rock songs. That one makes me giggle because I saw a TikTok not too long ago that all white people have a bird like figure or statue in their house. I walked around my house and I found three. So that's just the American way. On the way, more songs on the list of 250 favorite alternative rock songs, the 1975. And next week, you've got a shot at winning some tickets to Weezer. They're coming to Ball Arena. And you can win those tickets with Steve Burrell just after 8 a.m. on Monday morning. Find the rest of those show details up at ktcl.com.
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Feliz cumpleaños. Remember the melting pot? No, not the restaurant.

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0: 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I hope that you are headed to do something fun on this beautiful morning. We are keeping the playlist going with America's 250 favorite alternative rock songs. 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
1: This is the greatest and best song in the world. 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Long time ago, me and my brother Kyle here, we was hitchhiking down a long and a lonesome road. 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And he said,

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I'm Simone. Something I noticed while doing the America's 250 favorite alternative rock songs is a good handful of these guys are coming through Colorado, like the Temper Trap. They're opening up for Muse at Fiddler's Green Amphitheater August 18th. And here's their song that made the list. It's Sweet.

0: Channel 93.3. I'm Simone. On the way, I've got a throwback track from the Blues Traveler. Run Around. You might get to hear it live if you're headed to Red Rocks for their show. 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All the show details are up at ktcl.com.
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2: Not for music, no. I mean, I've got to admit, I may have gone there to like get some thesaurus or spell checks or stuff like that, or like little ideas, but not really. I mean, I think it's best to try and let stuff come from yourself. I think it always feels more authentic if it comes from a human, obviously. And if it's your own thoughts and your own emotions, I think it's always going to be better, you know. And also, like, I've heard AI music, and honestly, like, I can just hear exactly what it's doing all the time, and it's very much trained on generic material.
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I'm Simone, throwing it back to the Blues Traveler, run around. I have coworkers at Red Rocks that have worked their show for 4th of July before, and I heard that it gets pretty chaotic. 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

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All 4th of July weekend. America is 250, but their first album is still the best.

0: Channel 93.3, Rage Against the Machine, Gorilla Road. No doubt about it that that one has to make the list for one of America's favorite alternative rock songs. On the way, I've got more tracks on that list. And on Monday, you've got a shot at winning some tickets to Weezer. They're coming to Ball Arena with The Shins. And then they also have Silver Sun Pickups on that. It's going to be September 16th, and you can win those tickets with Steve Burrell just after 8 a.m. on Monday. Grab all the show details at ktcl.com.
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I'm Simone. Happy 4th of July. While you're out there celebrating today, let's all keep in mind the very strong firefighters that are putting their lives at risk, putting out these fires. It is really scary out there, really dangerous. Let's not be part of the problem. 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
1: 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You've made it to the end times. 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
1: We prefer to think of it as a lifestyle adjustment. 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
1: 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Person who still has batteries. In the end times, self-care is more important than ever. Hydrate. Travel in groups. Never trust a neighbor.
3: Howdy.
1: Shopping is easier in the end times. 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Is it beans? 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Sorry, Rover. 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

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All 4th of July weekend. Feliz cumpleaños. Remember the melting pot? No, not the restaurant.

0: Channel 93.3, that's Prodigy Firestarter, making the list of America's 250 favorite alternative rock songs. Wow, I don't know what just happened there. Really, what was on my mind is a track titled Firestarter. Just has to have me remind you guys that at this very moment, there are a ton of firefighters out there risking their lives to put out the fires that are spreading all throughout Colorado. 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

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We still get carded though, because we're not exactly the model of maturity.

I'm going to be from the Proclaimers, making the list of America's 250 favorite alternative rock songs. I'm Simone. It looks like the new, like, driving system over off Wadsworth is pretty effective. It scares me because it just looks weird, but as long as there's a car in front of me for me to follow, I've been doing pretty okay. 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

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Another trip around the sun for our widow country.

Channel 93.3. I'm Simone with one of America's favorite alternative rock songs, where you've got 250 of them in rotation. And that one there, Hoobastank, The Reason, that's a no-brainer. I feel like everybody walking through a grocery store would sing along. On the way, I've got a track from Corner Shop, Brimful of Asha, making the cut as well. And on Monday, you've got a shot at winning some tickets to see Weezer at Ball Arena. They're going to be there September 16th, and you

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2: We've been on the road with each other, and there's just relationships, things, you know, there's dynamics, and it's a very delicate thing, and so there are a lot of moments of, like, exuberant joy as well and wonderful things, and, like, there's actually me and my brother got in an argument that led to pushing, and, like, he pushed me into a glass table. So, I mean, it was that intense, but someone was asking me, they were like, so did you guys get on the same page? And actually, I feel like we couldn't be further apart as far as like where we're drawing from. Yeah. But we actually fell in love with each other again.
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0: 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If DJ's Coffee and Mechanical Bull sounds like the way you want to spend your 4th of July, then join the 4th of July day party happening today from 11 a.m. to 3 p.m. Keeping things going with one of America's favorite alternative rock songs, it's Brimful of Asha, Corner Shop. 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

0: Thank you for calling the End Times customer service desk. Your collapse is important to us. We've been expecting your call.
1: Yeah, quick question. What kind of end times are we doing? I have a Costco run scheduled.
0: Are you calling from America, sir?
1: Yes.
0: It looks like you're in a dealer's choice collapse zone. Could be fires, floods, recession, measles, false prophets, civil war, or AI.
1: So I should just buy in bulk?
0: Good luck, have fun, don't die.
2: Hi, I just wanted to check. Is this a rapture?
0: I don't see that here, ma'am. I think your God is sitting this one out.
2: What should I wear?
0: I recommend staying away from sweaters during the slow unraveling of the fabric of society.
2: What
0: good
2: about
0: luck.
2: Shoes?
0: Don't die.
3: Yes, hello. Is AI taking us out?
0: That is one of your possible end times, sir.
3: Is there a safe place I could move?
0: We recommend becoming a dolphin.
3: That's not even possible.
0: My next door neighbor's kid was born with a blowhole and a flipper. Dream big. Have fun. Don't die.
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0: 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I'm Simone. Between the Breakfast Club and this song here, I think the 90s really had a popular issue. This is pretty much a satirical how-to guide for being popular in high school. It's not a surf popular. 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
1: There comes a time in every girl's life when she's really got to ask herself. 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Is she ready?

0: 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I'm Simone, and I was pretty much today years old, when I found out that a band can have a cover band while they're still around. Foo Fighters have Foo Fighters, and I just learned that. On the way for you, I have another track from the Ramones, making the list of America's favorite 250 alternative rock songs. And on Monday, you have a shot at snagging some tickets to see Weezer at Ball Arena. They're bringing along the Shins, and they're also going to have Silver Sun pickups for that show on September 16th. You can win those tickets with Steve Burrell just after 8 a.m. on Monday. 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
14: Matt Bellamy of Muse on whether or not he uses AI.
15: Not for music, no. I mean, I've got to admit, I may have gone there to like get some thesaurus or spell checks or stuff like that, or like little ideas, but not really. I mean, I think it's best to try and let stuff come from yourself. I think it always feels more authentic if it comes from a human, obviously. And if it's your own thoughts and your own emotions, I think it's always going to be better, you know. And also, like, I've heard AI music, and honestly, like, I can just hear exactly what it's doing all the time, and it's just very much trained on generic material.
14: Muse comes to Fiddler's Green on August 18th. 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

Channel 93.3. I'm Simone. I've only got about an hour left with you today on this beautiful 4th of July. And with that, I've got a handful of songs that made the cut for 250 of America's favorite alternative rock songs, like that one there, The Ramones, I Want to Be Sedated. 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

0: 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Thank you for spending your 4th of July with us today while we fill your music playlist with 250 of America's favorite alternative rock songs, like that one there. That's Single File, Zombies Ate My Neighbors. On the way, I've got another track that made the cut from the Refreshments, Bandidos. And on Monday, you've got a shot at winning some tickets to My Chemical Romance. 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
3: What's so exciting about it?
2: 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No wonder you lost your job. 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
3: Like what?
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2: Now that you're unemployed, you don't even have to get dressed. 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
1: 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I'm Swanee covering Steve Burrell. He's going to be back next week. Social Distortion coming through the Mission Ballroom on September 22nd. It's on the calendar, ktcl.com. I'm Swanee. What else we got coming up? We got some Flowbots on the way, Churchill from the Garage, and more. It's also Independence Day. Happy birthday, America. It's your 250th. Yeah, that's pretty dang old. It's Channel 93.3.

0: Churchill Change closing out this very special garage brunch. I'm Swanee. Happy Saturday, folks. Happy 4th of July. We did it. We made it together for 250 years as a country. No small feat there, and we're going to be celebrating in just a couple minutes with one of our tracks from the Birthday 250 playlist all weekend long, playing 250 of America's favorite alternative rock songs. We've got some Shooty's Groove with L Chain in just a couple minutes.
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2: 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And that's what's also so incredible about it. But like I had written a bunch of songs and I was so proud of it and I couldn't believe it. Like for me, it was like I channeled God. You know what I mean? Like for me, that's how intense it was.
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I'm Swanee covering Steve Burrell for just a couple more days. He's going to be back next week. I've got some Almost Monday on the way, Toadies with Possum Kingdom, and maybe some 303 before the hour's over. It's Channel 93.3.

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Channel 93, Swanee here for the noon hour. Happy Saturday, folks. Happy holiday weekend. It's Independence Day, our 250th July 4th. I mean, not in the scope of the entire calendar. We've had plenty of July 4ths, but none as special as this one. And we've only had 250 together as a country. I feel like I'm going off on a tangent here. I'm covering Steve Burrell this morning. He will be back next week. We've got our birthday 250 playlist. 250 of America's favorite alternative rock songs, and here's one right now. It's Folk and Play.

0: MIA Paper Planes, Channel 93.3. I'm Swanee. Happy, very special Saturday out there, y'all. It's July 4th, and it's noon. You can start grilling now. Maybe you got some burgers going, some hot dogs, some vegan corn dogs. I'm not here to yuck your yum. Coming up, I've got some Alex Clare, Too Close, celebrating the America 250 with our birthday 250 playlist all weekend long, playing 250 of America's favorite alternative rock songs.
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8: Not for music, no. I mean, I've got to admit, I may have gone there to like get some thesaurus or spell checks or stuff like that, or like little ideas, but not really. I mean, I think it's best to try and let stuff come from yourself. I think it always feels more authentic if it comes from a human, obviously. And if it's your own thoughts and your own emotions, I think it's always going to be better, you know. And also, like, I've heard AI music, and honestly, like, I can just hear exactly what it's doing all the time, and it's very much trained on generic material.
7: Muse comes to Fiddler's Green on August 18th. 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

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I'm Swanee. 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

0: 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It's Channel 93.3's Birthday 250 playlist all weekend long. 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I'm Swanee, so thankful to get into the alternative rock business. I never thought I'd have a career in radio. 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Since I was about 5 years old, I wanted to be in radio. 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

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All 4th of July weekend. Man, 1776 seems like yesterday.

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It's Channel 93.3's birthday 250 weekend. I'm Sewanee. Love having a job where I get to say the words MC 900 Foot Jesus. It's America's birthday. I am definitely going to have one of those rocket pops. It's a flavor that I have never been able to get out of my brain. And hey, they make an adult version too, in the form of vodka. 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

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All 4th of July weekend. 250? How did you make it 100 years without Colorado?

0: Jane's Addiction, Mountain Song. It's Channel 93.3's Birthday 250 playlist all weekend long. We are your hookup to some absolute bangers from the long list of America's favorite alternative rock songs. In fact, what I got coming up, Rage Against the Machine, Bulls on Parade, just a couple minutes away.
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America's 250 favorite alternative rock songs. All 4th of July weekend. Colorado's only 150. Where did the U.S. get its weed for the first 100 years?

Rage Against the Machine, Bulls on Parade. It's Channel 93.3's Birthday 250 playlist. I'm Swanee. Happy Friday. Happy birthday, America. Loving the memes going around about Rage Against the Machine and certain folks getting real mad that they have some political leanings in one way or another. They're not called Rage for the Machine, guys. It's Channel 93.3.

0: 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I'm Swanee. And yeah, 1979 was a special year, but it's not as special as 2026. Why? Because it's the 250th anniversary of the signing of the Declaration of Independence, and we've been a great nation ever since. And because it's America's 250th birthday, that means it's Colorado's 150th birthday. And hey, that's special too.
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1: 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Next week on Netflix, Monday, the stand-up special, Jeff R. Curry, Nice to Meet You. Next Thursday on Netflix, the debut of the remake of Little House on the Prairie, Season 1. Next Friday, the Netflix documentary film special, Shipwrecked, Nightmare at Sea. Next Sunday on Netflix, Love is Blind UK, After the Altar. Next Tuesday on Amazon Prime Video, the launch of the new anime series, The Ghost in the Shell. 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Next Wednesday over on Paramount Plus, the debut of the action drama movie, War Driver. Next Thursday on Peacock, the premiere of The Five-Star Weekend, starring Jennifer Garner. Next Friday on Apple TV, the Charlie Brown and Snoopy Show special. And next Sunday at 9 p.m. Eastern on MGM Plus, the debut of the new drama The Westies, starring J.K. Simmons and Titus Welliver.
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Channel 93.3, Swanee here for the 1 o'clock. Happy Saturday, folks. Happy 4th of July. Happy Independence Day. I'm here for Steve Barella this afternoon. He's going to be back next week. I'm starting things off with one of our very special songs from the Birthday 250 playlist. It's Temple of the Dog, Hunger Strike. 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

0: Jano 93.3, Swanee. Coming up, we're celebrating America 250 with our birthday playlist. Smash Mouth, Walking on the Sun on the way. Rockies playing their second game against the Giants tonight with a fireworks show after that. And that's happening tomorrow as well. Perfect way to celebrate the holiday.
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2: Matt Bellamy of Muse on whether or not he uses AI.
3: Not for music, no. I mean, I've got to admit, I may have gone there to like get some thesaurus or spell checks or stuff like that, or like little ideas, but not really. I mean, I think it's best to try and let stuff come from yourself. I think it always feels more authentic if it comes from a human, obviously. And if it's your own thoughts and your own emotions, I think it's always going to be better, you know. And also, like, I've heard AI music, and honestly, like, I can just hear exactly what it's doing all the time, and it's very much trained on generic material.
2: Muse comes to Fiddler's Green on August 18th. 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

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All 4th of July weekend. 250? Whew, you don't look a day over 3.8 billion.

Smash Mouth, Walking on the Sun. It's Channel 93, 3's Birthday 250 playlist. I'm Swanee, and not only is that an appropriate song to celebrate the holiday, it's also just an appropriate song for the weather today. We're looking at highs in the 90s, and that's continuing for the next few days as well. Let's get some rain. Give us that birthday present. Give some rain. 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

0: 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America's 250 favorite alternative rock songs. 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By 250, you really ought to have your shit together, huh?
1: I guess I didn't know. I guess I didn't know.

I guess I didn't know. I guess I didn't know. I guess I didn't know. I guess I didn't know. I guess I didn't know. I guess I didn't know. I guess I didn't. I guess I didn't. I guess I didn't. I guess I didn't. I guess I didn't.

0: 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It's Channel 93.3's Birthday 250 playlist. I'm Swanee, and all weekend long, we're playing America's 250 favorite alternative songs. Coming up in just a couple minutes, Pearl Jam with Jeremy, another banger.
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America's 250 favorite alternative rock songs. All 4th of July weekend. Birthday shots from Stranahan's, Laws, and Leopold Brothers on us. Meaning U.S.

Pearl Jam, Jeremy, Channel 93.3's Birthday 250 playlist. All weekend long, America's 250 favorite alternative rock songs for your listening pleasure. I'm Swanee. A little bit of lore about me. Back in seventh grade English, our teacher spent the entire semester us like dissecting and doing essays on that song, Jeremy by Pearl Jam. We watched the music video. I wrote the longest essay I had ever written in middle school. I think I had to do like a 10-page report. Absolutely ridiculous. Why did we do that? Because my English teacher was crazy. It's Channel 93.3.

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0: Rancid Time Bomb, it's Channel 93.3's Birthday 250 playlist. We are celebrating all weekend long, playing America's 250 favorite alternative rock songs. And yeah, Nerf and Steve, I had to beg them, but I was like, can I please play a ska punk song? And so, yeah, I get to play some Rancid Time Bomb. And Rancid was my first Red Rock show. I saw them with Rise Against, and Riverboat Gamblers opened that show as well. Rancid set was good. We didn't get to watch all of Rise Against because the rain was getting way too bad. It started to be a thunderstorm. I didn't want to risk it.
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America's 250 favorite alternative rock songs. All 4th of July weekend. Man, 1776 seems like yesterday. Right.

Fat Boy Slim, the Rockefeller Skank. It's Channel 93.3's birthday 250 weekend. I'm Swanee. We got a throwback on the way. Blind Melon, No Rain. An appropriate song for what's going on in Colorado right now. It's Channel 93.3.

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Happy 4th of July, folks. Hopefully you're out there grilling with those burgers and hot dogs. If you're not grilling, what are you doing? How are you celebrating? How anti-American can you be? We're celebrating ourselves right now with the Birthday 250 playlist all weekend long. America's 250 favorite alternative rock songs right now. It's Silverchair with Tomorrow. I'll

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2: Somber might be the only New York City native who's looking forward to a heat wave that's supposed to drive temperatures into the hundreds this week. In an appearance on Brittany Broski's Royal Court show, he said that he deliberately makes his recording sessions as uncomfortable as possible. Quote, I purposely don't turn on the AC so I can suffer and sweat. It makes me hungrier to work and make a good song. Like I have to be sweating like a jazz musician when I make my music. He added that he prefers to work late at night and would stay up until 6 a.m. to get a song right. Of course, most people who don't have AC in a heat wave might also stay awake until 6 a.m. I'm Swanee with the Channel 93.3 Music Feed.
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Channel 93.3, Swanee here for the 4 o'clock. It's the 4th of July. Happy Saturday, folks. Probably one of the most important holidays in the history of the nation. We've made it. We've made it together as a country for 250 years. We've had our ups and downs. Wherever we may be right now, it just depends from person to person. But we're celebrating together regardless. We've got our Birthday 250 playlist all weekend long playing America's 250 favorite alternative rock songs, and I'm so excited to introduce this one because I just want to say there was a period when I was obsessed with Korn, and I know that back in the day we played a couple of their songs on the station back when I first started listening. 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Happy birthday, America.

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America's 250 favorite alternative rock songs. All 4th of July weekend. 250? How did you make it 100 years without Colorado?

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It's Channel 93.3's Birthday 250 playlist. I'm Swanee. So stoked to play that song. Earlier in the hour, I played some Korn. I was talking about my Korn phase. After my Korn phase, I had my brand new phase hanging out with my band, the AOKs, back in the early 2000s. Just playing that album. What a throwback that was for me. It's Channel 93.3.

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1: 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All 4th of July weekend. Another trip around the sun for our widow cunt-wee.

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We still get carded though, because we're not exactly the model of maturity.

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I'm at Swanee, packing up and getting out of here. Passing things off to Smitty for the 5 o'clock. She's got some Better Than Ezra on the way. Panic at the Disco, 30 Seconds to Mars, and more. Happy 4th of July. Happy Independence Day. We did it, folks. We made it through 250 years together. Here's to a million more. I mean, I don't know. Is that tangible? I'm just going to say it. Happy birthday, America. 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
1: So what are you studying in college?
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1: The G is silent. 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You're like Smurf.
3: Are you stupid? 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Introducing books.
1: It's like Scoob backwards. 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
3: Books have words in them that say stuff.
1: So you're saying if I get some bacon?
3: Books.
1: Books. 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
3: Yes, Yoda.
1: No, I was doing Scooby-Doo. Scooby snack.
3: Books.
1: Maybe you should eat some books.
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It's official 4th of July, even though you are probably well into your weekend by now. 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

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All 4th of July weekend. Colorado's only 150. Where did the U.S. get its weed for the first 100 years?

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All 4th of July weekend. Feliz cumpleaños. Remember the melting pot? 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